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Somebody said he came from New Orleans, where he got in a fight over a Cajun queen and a crashing blow from a huge right hand sent a Louisiana fella to the promised land, Big John.

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2: Keeps me grinning from in a win. Don't let go. Ah, don't ever let go, baby. Hang on tight. Prepare yourself another heavenly hump day flight. It's I, the midday fellow, Luke Costello, back on the scene with another rock and roll wreck machine. Getting it done and having some fun for the next solid 2 hours. Nothing but the soundtrack of your life as we go here, there, everywhere. Even up there with that air, it's ever so rare. So if you're ready, and I know you are, let's take that magical musical mystery tour together, shall we? Get up out of your seat and get on your feet. Stick out your hand and take a stand and come with me, your midday fellow, Luke Costello, on Cruisin' 92.

if we look to the answer as to why for so many years we achieved so much, prospered as no other people on earth, it was because here in this land, we unleashed the energy and individual genius of man to a greater extent than has ever been done before. Freedom and the dignity of the individual have been more available and assured here than in any other place on earth. The price for this freedom at times has been high, but we have never been unwilling to pay that price. Those who say that we're in a time when there are no heroes, they just don't know where to look. The sloping hills of Arlington National Cemetery, with its row upon row of simple white markers bearing crosses or stars of David, they add up to only a tiny fraction of the price that has been paid for our freedom. Each one of those markers is a monument to the kind of hero I spoke of earlier. Their lives ended in places called Belleau Wood, the Argonne, Omaha Beach, Salerno, and halfway around the world on Guadalcanal, Tarawa, Porkchop Hill, the Chosin Reservoir, and in 100 rice paddies and jungles of a place called Vietnam. Under one such marker lies a young man, Martin Treptow, who left his job in a small town barber shop in 1917 to go to France with the famed Rainbow Division. There on the Western Front, he was killed trying to carry a message between battalions under heavy artillery fire. We're told that on his body was found a diary. On the flyleaf, under the heading My Pledge, he had written these words: America must win this war. Therefore, I will work, I will save, I will sacrifice, I will endure. I will fight cheerfully and do my utmost as if the issue of the whole struggle depended on me alone. We must realize that no arsenal or no weapon in the arsenals of the world is so formidable as the will and moral courage of free men and women. It is a weapon our adversaries in today's world do not have. It is a weapon that we as Americans do have. Let that be understood by those who practice terrorism and prey upon their neighbors. As for the enemies of freedom, those who are potential adversaries, they will be reminded that peace is the highest aspiration of the American people. We will negotiate for it, sacrifice for it. We will not surrender for it now or ever. We are Americans.

And the doors are wide open to the Doo-Wop Diner. Yes, indeed. On this hump day, come on in, sit down. Get some of what I got. Guaranteed you will never, ever go hungry at the Doo-Wop Diner. Good morning, everybody, to this blessed hump day. Clyde's in the house. Yours truly, Lou Costello on the wheels of steel. And the phone lines are now open. 856-602-0537. One more time. 856-602-0537.

0: None finer, Dion and the Belmonts, as we kick off a hump day with yours truly, Lou Costello, right here on the Wheels of Steel. The phone lines are open at 856-602-0537.
1: Ooh, ain't got no hope.
0: Come on.

Clarence the Frogman, Henry Ratbat, on a hump day with yours truly, Luke Costello. Phone lines are smoking at 856-602-0537 for the wax man out there by request.

0: yes indeed, Jitterbug Riot. And I'm telling you right now, if you don't have a toe tag on your toe, well then that means you were rocking and rolling, brother. But if it's there, I cannot help you. Yes indeed, right here at 92.cruiser92.com. yours truly, Lou Costello, on the wheels of steel. All right, where are we? Right here. Yes indeed. Oh,
1: and now, it's the lovers' portion, where we play the greatest love songs ever made.

called The Fat Boy from Chicago, Illinois, by way of Washington, D.C. The great, the late Mr. Billy Stewart right there at Cruisin92.com. Yours truly, Lou Costello, right here on the wheels of steel. Oh, yes, indeed. And the phone lines, well, they're smoking. But you can get in, 856-602-0537. By request, the Jamestown Massacre and Summer Love. So come on, baby.

How about that? Jamestown Massacre, Summer Sun, right here on the request line. Oh, they are smoking today. Yes, indeed. At 92.com, yours truly, Lou Costello, on the Wheels of Steel. And the diner is open. Yes, indeed. That wonderful doo-wop diner is wide open. The place is filling up. Come on in, sit down, get some of what I got, guaranteed. You will never, never go hungry at the doo-wop diner. For Barb in the Great Northeast, the Joneses, Sugar Pie Guy.

right. And what's going on up there in the big north, great northeast in the Philadelphia area? That calls are coming in. Look at this. Big Mike. Yes, you got it, brother. Oh, yeah. Philly sound. 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Charles. 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

0: 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Cafe is open. 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And we are rocking and rolling. And go ahead, Big Joe, one time.
1: Now, when I get the blues, I get me.

Bye bye all. Big Joe Turner, boss of the blues, right here, cruising92.com. Costello's on the wheels of steel. Phone lines are open, 856-602-0537. That is the number, so you can get your request in. Yes, indeed. All right. Yesterday, I mentioned to you and that I was going to talk to a little something about my buddy Kenny Vance. This is really cool, folks. So first, we'll do this, and then we'll do that. Ladies and gentlemen, Mr. Kenny Vance and the Planetones.

Give it up, give it up. Ah, yes, my dear friend. The fun that we had on stage all these years, it just kept getting better and better, and we still have a wonderful friendship, and I talk with Kenny a lot, and this is now what I wanted to tell you folks. Listen up, because this, if you love this music, and if you're listening to me every day, I know that you love this music. Now, by telling you that, I tell you this. This is Kenny's movie that he created, Kenny Vance. It took him almost 10 years. Can you imagine anybody taking that much time to create something, anything? Well, Kenny did do that. I was flabbergasted when he called me from Florida, and he said, "Lou, I'm going to send you something in the mail, and I want you to take a look at it, and then give me some feedback." He said, "You and I have been together a long time." He said, "We have a lot of in common in the music that we do, so I'm going to send this in the mail," and he did. This is a movie. And the title of the movie, ladies and gentlemen, is this: Heart and Soul, a Love Story. Heart and Soul, a Love Story. A Kenny Vance film. It's a DVD. Now, I'm going to tell you something, and, you know, Mom and Dad told me a long time ago, Don't lie, whatever you do. Don't lie. Always tell the truth no matter what. And I still to this day stick to that. So I am going to just give you a little taste of this. On the back of the cover of the movie, Kenny writes this. On April 8th, 1955, I was let in on the biggest secret in the history of music. I was only 13 years old, sitting on the balcony of the glittering Brooklyn Paramount Theater, part of a mob of thousands of teenagers in front of our very eyes, and they appeared. Alan Freed, the famous disc jockey, whose voice I had only heard on the radio, introducing a lineup of musicians who would become my heroes for life. The Teenagers, with 13-year-old Frankie Lyman, started it all with the first music by Kids for Kids. Then came the Parade of Immortals. Bo Diddley, the Moonglows, the Paragons, the Penguins, Fats Domino, Buddy Holly, and then a girl group known as the Chantels, stepped on stage, and Arlene Smith blew the roof off with a voice that beheld her teenage years. I sat there, this is Kenny, I sat there buzzing as if I were connected to the electric third rail of the Brooklyn subway, thinking, what is this? Today, looking back on those formative days of the 50s and rock and roll, I often feel like it was all a dream. Although the truth I experienced both on and off stage
lives within me. So much has slipped into the mists of time. Many have their perspectives, but I made this film to shine a light on the true stories of these young geniuses and their music that they created, the base of so much of this music and culture. From rock and roll to hip-hop and beyond, and to help restore them to their proper and deserving place. It is my hope that you'll join me as they reclaim their rightful place where their music lives on forever. Ladies and gentlemen, I'm going to tell you something that is absolutely true. I opened up the box. There was the DVD. Heart and Soul, A Love Story. I came into my office. I slipped the DVD in. It's about 90 minutes. And I listened. I was spellbound. I'm not kidding you. I was spellbound. And then it came to the end, and I started it again. And I listened for another hour and a half. And then it ended, and I started it again. For the third time, I couldn't get enough. Kenny Vance, in my perspective, is a genius. Ladies and gentlemen, if you love this music, you have got to get a copy of this. You can go to Kenny's website and buy it directly from him. Just Google Kenny Vance, and you can also Google and say Kenny Vance Heart and Soul, A Love Story. I think it's only $10 or $15. That's all it is, I think. Kenny sent it to me, so I didn't pay for it, but he gave it to me. Actually, he gave me two for someone else, and we took care of that as well. I'm telling you, you will sit and watch this movie, and you'll watch it again. You might not do it back-to-back, but you'll pick this up, put it back in your DVD player, and you'll watch it again. It is magnificent. So from me and Kenny to all of you, treat yourself to a wonderful movie, Heart and Soul, A Love Story. That's my buddy, Kenny Vance. Just wanted to make sure we got it. Yep, you're going to love this, folks. You are going to love this, without a doubt. Kenny Vance, Heart and Soul, A Love Story.

That's my buddy, Kenny Vance. Yes, indeed. You know, he was one of the original members of Jay and the Americans. Yes, true story. That's where he got, that's where he started. He had a group before that called the Harbor Lights. But and then he connected with Jay and the Americans in the very, very early days when Jay was Jay Trainer. And before Jay Black. But, yeah, great stuff, great stuff. All right, classics by request. Till then.

That's my buddy, Emil Stuccio, and the classics right there. Until then, yes, indeed, we got a request. Have you seen the average auto insurance rate in New Jersey? There you go. Let's see. Oh, yeah, we could do this right here. Ronnie Millsap, we get a lot of requests for this. It's really a nice song. Yes, it is. And you got it right here. This is where I live, folks. I'm lost in the 50s. Got a big house, a lot of land. Oh, yes. Close your eyes, baby. I'm just kidding about the house.

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Come on now. Fabulous Flamingos. Yes, indeed. Captain Ron, up and down the highways and byways. He's digging it. He said, hey, Louie, send this out to Leslie. You got it, brother.

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Great, great record. Thank you for the request. We're digging that as well. And let's see. Oh, how about this? I don't think we've had Johnny Maestro come in today, but he's going to come in now. You know, there's a great record by the Flamingos called I Only Have Eyes for You. Did you know that my dear buddy, the late great Johnny Maestro, along with the Brooklyn Bridge, also recorded it?

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Johnny and the boys did that a cappella style. Only the human voice. How about that? By request, I had a little tough time finding this, but we got it.

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Yes, indeed. How about this? Look out now. Look out. These are the Whispers. By request.

indeed. 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That's going to doodle it, folks. And Smokey is going to take us home on this hump day. Thank you so very much for another enjoyable 2 hours. 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Long after the records are stopped and I'm doing something else, thank you so much. Really. And thank you for all of the requests. Love each and every one of you cats. Smokey, take us home, buddy.

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1: 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I told the witch doctor I was in love with you. I told the witch doctor I

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Cause him and her had a thing going, you know, and they'd been carrying on for some time now behind the Sultan's back. You could hear him talk to his camel as he rode out across the dunes, his voice

0: which is Aramaic for stop, Clyde. Clyde say, which is camel for what the heck did he say anyway?
1: Well, he brought that camel to a screeching halt.

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Lying there in all her radiant beauty, eating on a raisin, grape, apricot, pomegranate, bowl of chitlin, two bananas, three Hershey bars, sipping on an RC Coca-Cola, listening to her transistor, watching the Grand Ole Opry on the tube, reading a Mad magazine, while she sung, does your chewing gum lose its flavor? Yeah.

which is Aramaic for let's twist again like we did last summer, baby. You know what I mean. Woo! She looked up at him from off the rug, give him one of them sly looks. She said,

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0: He lay face down on the desert sand, clutching a six-gun in his hand. Shot from behind, I thought he was dead, for under his heart was an ounce of lead. But a spark still burned, so I used my knife, and late that night, I saved the life of Ringo.
1: Ringo! Ringo!
0: I nursed him till the danger passed. The days went by, he mended fast. And then from dawn till setting sun, he practiced with that deadly gun. And hour on hour, I watched in awe. No human being could match the draw of Ringo.
1: Ringo, Ringo.
0: One day we rode the mountain crest, and I went east and he went west. I took to law and wore a star, while he spread terror near and far. With lead and blood he gained such fame, all through the west they feared the name of Ringo. I knew someday I'd face the test, which one of us would be the best. And sure enough, the word came down that he was holed up in the town. I left the posse out in the street, and I went in alone to meet Ringo.
1: Ringo, Ringo.
0: They said my speed was next to none, but my lightning draw had just begun when I heard a blast that stung my wrist. The gun went flying from my fist, and I was looking down the bore of the deadly 44 of Ringo.
1: Ringo, Ringo.
0: They say that was the only time that anyone had seen him smile. He slowly lowered his gun, and then he said to me, "We're even, friend." And so at last I understood that there was still a spark of good in Ringo.

0: 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A moment later, he lay dead. The town began to shout and cheer. Nowhere was there shed a tear for Ringo.
1: Ringo.
0: The story spread throughout the land that I had beaten Ringo's hand. And it was just the years, they say, that made me put my guns away. But on his grave, they can't explain the tarnished star above the name of Ringo.

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